0: We're Brent and Sherry on Uplifting and Encouraging the River.
1: Welcome to the Honesty Cafe. My name is Brent.
0: What's wrong?
2: It was loud. The dish noises.
0: Everybody quiet. We're trying to talk to the listeners.
1: Here we go.
0: There you go.
1: Sometimes I turn my sound effects on so loud it scares me. I'm taken aback by my own sound effects. I hit the button and I jumped.
0: I know. That was sorry. Okay.
1: Anyway, so we have here in this awesome Honesty Cafe a listener. We love talking with our listeners about stuff, including Elizabeth this time. Here's the question. I saw this survey about women. Mm-hmm. They're asking them, if you met a man, would you rather he be ridiculously, absurdly smart or ridiculously good looking? Mm-hmm. Which would you rather have? That is our question. What do you think?
3: Stunningly smart.
0: Yeah.
2: Why is that?
3: My husband is stunningly smart. That brings a lot of, he brings a weight, like a seriousness.
0: He anchors everything with his brilliance.
3: Yes.
0: That's nice.
3: And he thinks about things.
1: That's great. You know what? By the way, on this survey, 80% of women went for smart.
0: How could you not? I know that there's a right. perception of like when we were in high school and all the girls went for the, you know, the guy who played sports, but mm-hmm. no. But smart is, in my opinion, is so much better because it's the conversation, right?
1: Yeah, and laughing about stuff.
0: Yeah, if we don't totally. Have that, I don't, mm-hmm. anything else, nothing else really can click for me, I don't think.
1: Yeah.
3: I kind of noticed that like a lot of the guys who were like the super good looking ones, those looks can fade pretty quick.
0: Yep.
3: Yep. College.
0: Yeah.
3: Just kind of a lot of that frat lifestyle and things can make a guy look pretty gross.
0: Yeah.
1: That is a total fact.
0: That's true. That's very true.
1: A lot of people aren't going to want to hear that, yeah. but it's really true. Like yeah. the people are like, party! And yeah. then you see them at a class reunion, like, whoa, dude.
0: It takes its toll. It really wow. does.
1: And then the rest of us get okay. better looking now by the see. Day.
0: This is where I knew we were going, that's, Elizabeth. I knew the turn was coming.
1: That's where the turn comes. So my wife chose both. And she's
0: a better woman
1: for
0: it.
1: Very thankful.
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6: This is Anne Graham Lotz with Daily Light for Daily Living. The glorious dawn of God's story begins in Genesis chapter 1, verse 1, with the stunning yet profoundly simple statement that in the beginning, God created the heavens and the earth. That means that in the beginning, He was already there. He's eternal. It is impossible to comprehend eternity. It's been defined as three stages of time. Everything before creation, everything that has taken place or will take place from creation until the end of the world, and everything that will take place after the end of the world. It stretches back further than the human mind can reach, whether through anthropology or archaeology. It stretches ahead further than the mind can imagine, whether through science fiction or scientific observation. Think about it. God as creator is eternal and therefore not bound by time. That means he's in your future, and he's in your past, and he surrounds you at present. This is Ann Graham Lotz.
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17: Mid-70s for the overnight low under clear skies. We're in the mid-90s for the high on Thursday. It'll be a sunny day and the humidity making it feel like about 105 by tomorrow afternoon. A few showers on Friday and Independence Day. I'm meteorologist Steve Hamilton on Uplifting and Encouraging the River.
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0: 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We're Brant and Sherry.
1: It can be really crushing to be disappointed with somebody, especially spiritually. You think so much of this person. They've been so instrumental in your life, and then you find out something that's horrible. Happens to a lot of us. It's happened to me more than once, honestly. But here's one of the lessons. That's Brant's three things today, three lessons we can learn from disappointment like that. The second one is this. Do not make other people the man or the woman. Just don't do it anymore. It's good to have multiple people speak into your life, not just have one person who's a pub, you know, writes a book or great speaker. Jesus point blank told us not to take on religious titles. Don't do that. And then he says, don't make anybody your teacher. Like, that's my teacher. This is my teacher. Like, don't do that at all. It's like, I am your teacher. This is so healthy for all of us. We keep looking to him. Anything that's good in me comes from him anyway. So if you're looking at me, I'll just go, hey, look at him. Look at him. You know what? It's healthy for the person too, if they don't have to take on a religious title or bear the expectations of being this incredible person. There's one incredible, perfect person who has ever lived. 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
6: Mid-70s for the overnight low under clear skies. We're in the mid-90s for the high on Thursday. It'll be a sunny day and the humidity making it feel like about 105 by tomorrow afternoon. Few showers on Friday and Independence Day. I'm meteorologist Steve Hamilton on Uplifting and Encouraging the River.
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1: It's Brant and Sherry on the river.
2: Just a little fun-loving reminder, if you are a smart person, perhaps you know it. It's not pride, you just happen to know. I'm book smart, I'm good at stuff. I got A's in college or whatever. I've got a doctorate or whatever. Thought this was fascinating, and I ran across it again. This was in the Harvard Business Review. A note about something about smart people. Smart people can be just as wrong as anybody else. Just as wrong, but worse. Because smart people, they have shown this over and over. Jonathan Haidt, I quote him from New York University. He's an atheist, by the way. But he's come to the same conclusion. Smart people are brilliant at justifying themselves. They're not better at seeing other people's points of view. They're just really, really, really adept at justifying whatever it is they wanted to believe anyway. So it doesn't make you more right than other people. It makes you more apt to dig in with your wrongness than other people. And I'm just saying that in case that's an issue for you. And it's good. I think it's healthy to hear that because we are all justifying machines. If you're really, really smart, you might just be better at justifying.
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7: Mid-70s for the overnight low under clear skies. We're in the mid-90s for the high on Thursday. It'll be a sunny day and the humidity making it feel like about 105 by tomorrow afternoon. A few showers on Friday and Independence Day. I'm meteorologist Steve Hamilton on Uplifting and Encouraging the River.
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1: When you pray, you're not just doing another thing. When I talk to God, I'm not just doing another thing. We really are resetting, reordering, returning to Him. He can make things beautiful that are actually a mess in our lives, but He reminds us too while we're talking to Him that He's the central organizing principle of our lives. There's so much stuff that makes things so complex. So often our ideas get adrift. So many times our priorities go. Just talking to God alone is a way to reset. I'm trying to think of a good analogy for this, and this is terrible. Mm-hmm. Think of the room vacuums.
2: Yeah.
1: How they go back in their little thing.
2: Mm-hmm.
1: To
2: charge, yeah.
1: Max Lucado is probably not going to use that in one of his books. just to give you a little heads up. It's kind of like that.
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8: Mid-70s for the overnight low under clear skies. We're in the mid-90s for the high on Thursday. It'll be a sunny day and the humidity making it feel like about 105 by tomorrow afternoon. Few showers on Friday and Independence Day. I'm meteorologist Steve Hamilton on Uplifting and Encouraging the River.
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0: Knowing God from Harvest with Pastor and Evangelist Greg Laurie.
1: Jesus says, "In my Father's house are many mansions. I go to prepare a place for you." Now that might be talking about real homes we'll live in, I don't know. Or it might be talking about new bodies, because God's going to give us new bodies, which is awesome. We'll still be us, but we'll be a radically upgraded version of us. The Bible says this mortality, this body, will put on immortality. And that's great to know, because as you get older, you know, you're looking forward to that a little bit more. And I wonder sometimes in heaven if maybe we'll all be bald. I don't know. Maybe that's the glorified state, being bald. Hair is part of the curse. I'm not sure. I don't think so. But there's one advantage of being bald. Bald men always know when it's raining first. It's true. But we're going to get that new body given to us by God. Heaven is going to be so amazing, and it's a hope of the follower of Jesus. So please, don't put this off. Don't procrastinate. This is your moment. God has dropped one lifeline from heaven, and it's Christ. And he's offering it to you tonight. God so loved the world, he gave his only begotten Son, and whosoever believes in him should not perish, but have everlasting life. I hope you'll do that.
0: You were created to know God. Find out how to begin a relationship with him by going to harvest.org. Just click on Know God. Already know God? Invite others to learn more about what it means to follow Jesus. Answers to questions about the Christian faith, online courses for Christian growth, and video messages from Pastor Greg Laurie can be found at harvest.org.
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2: 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The River.

0: Sometimes a family pet may stop eating and spend an unusual amount of time sleeping or resting. Our tendency is to make them better with remedies. But animals seem to know instinctively that the first thing, and often the best thing to do, is to rest and wait for healing to come naturally. Now, I'm not suggesting that we shouldn't take our pet to the vet. Rather, that we might imitate them when we are feeling out of sorts. Instead of trying to fix our problem with activity, perhaps we need rest to grow quiet enough to hear God's still, small voice speaking to our heart. This is David Jeremiah encouraging you to get on the road to new life. Discover God's still, small voice on Route 66.
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2: Hi, I'm Barry McGuire, author of Ignite Your Life, explaining how you can have wholehearted faith regardless of your circumstances. America was founded on the belief that our rights come not from government, but from God. The Declaration of Independence boldly states that we are endowed by our Creator with certain unalienable rights. Our founding fathers understood that freedom and self-government require moral people who recognize God as a source of truth, justice, and liberty. As our nation drifts further from God, we see increasing division, confusion, and unrest. When truth becomes relative and God is pushed aside, chaos follows. But when a people humble themselves before God, share the love of Jesus Christ with others, seek His wisdom, and live according to His principles, peace and blessing can flourish. Psalm 33:12 says, "Blessed is the nation whose God is the Lord." And as John Adams says, our Constitution was made only for a moral and religious people. Sharing your faith is the most patriotic thing you can do. Ignite your life. 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
2: 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Hi, I'm Rob West with today's Faith and Finance Minute. Proverbs 12:15 says, "The way of a fool is right in his own eyes, but a wise man listens to advice." 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In 1 Kings 12, Rehoboam rejected the wisdom of older advisors and listened instead to voices that echoed his pride. 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Wise counsel doesn't simply echo our preferences. It helps us see what we might overlook. 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

0: I'm Bryce Johnson with this Unpacking It Sports and Faith Minute. 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I'm Bryce Johnson, and you can unpack that. 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
3: 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I'm Ty Higgins. Let's get a check of overnight prices in Chicago with corn for July unchanged at $4.21 a bushel, September $4.23 and three quarters up a penny, and corn for December a half cent higher at $4.42 and three quarters. No change for July beans overnight, $11.26 and a quarter, the August up 4 cents at $11.37 and one quarter, and new crop November soybeans $11.52 and three quarters up by 3 1/2. Wheat for July down a penny and a quarter, $5.90 and three quarters, September, $5.99 and a quarter and down 0.75 cents. After yesterday's trade, August live cattle down 60 points. Lean hogs for July giving up 97 cents and September feeders down 35 points. 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
4: I hear this booming voice. I know you. And I felt loved and I felt understood at the same time.
5: What if in the middle of your anger, everything suddenly stopped? And you felt completely known and completely loved. Hi, I'm Mark Gauthier with Crew and Making Your Life Count. On Lee describes a moment where time seemed to stand still. And in that silence, he encountered a love that changed everything.
4: I was just a staunch atheist. And I was just like, gosh, this stuff is like, you know, for God, it doesn't even make sense that there is a God. And I had an encounter with Jesus. And it wasn't around me or outside of me. It was coming from inside of me. Strangest thing. Like the anger was coming and it was like something that was coming out of the same place and like holding back the anger.
5: In the middle of chaos and frustration, he felt seen, understood, and calmed by a presence he could not see but knew was real. A love that reached deeper than his anger.
4: And it was like frozen in time where I'm angry and then suddenly I feel this love and waves of love hitting me. And I'm having a conversation now with someone not there. I couldn't see. I didn't see who it was, but I heard and I felt and I could. It was like the most warm, loving. I felt understood, which I felt misunderstood by everybody else. That was what was making me mad. So it was calming me down. And I look up to heaven and I was like, Jesus, you're real.
5: That kind of love is not distant. It meets you right where you are, even in your hardest moments. You can know that kind of love too. Learn more at crew.org/life.
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6: 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I'm Cindy Tang with Moving Moments. 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I'm Cindy Tang with Moving Moments. 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

0: 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When I'm home, it's always on all through the day, all through the night, all through the day, all through the night, all around the clock. I don't know what I'd do without it. It's such a blessing to me. I'm Connie. I am the river.
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0: years. He's older than me, and I'm like, all right, won't do that. Uh-huh. Won't do that. Okay, we'll never do that. The river.
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8: We remain in the midst of the sweltering heat across our area. Wall-to-wall sunshine for central Ohio, the high upper 90s. Heat index closer to 107.
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1: Mm-hmm.
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0: And God is the one who gets the credit because he's orchestrating the whole thing.
1: Amen.
0: We are so grateful to be partnered in ministry with you. So if you are giving financially, thank you. And if you're not yet, if you've never taken that step to be somebody who's investing in lives change, just know there's room for you. 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And again, remember, you know, look at yourself in the mirror, smile, say God loves you.
1: Mm-hmm.
0: And then realize it's up to you. You are the river. Over 5,000 years of history.
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4: 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Click where it says, begin a relationship with Jesus. 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And it's from the Billy Graham Evangelistic Association.
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15: We remain in the midst of the sweltering heat across our area. Wall-to-wall sunshine for Central Ohio, the high upper 90s. Heat index closer to 107.
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17: Uplifting and encouraging. The River.

0: July, everyone gets out their pontoon boats.
1: No way!
0: And we do this pontoon boat parade.
1: Wow, that's fun.
0: It's super fun. It's just something we've done since I think I was like 4 years old. Great time. Well, over the years, this parade has transformed. And it was like one family decided to bring water balloons.
1: Oh, yeah.
0: And since then, the next family on the lake brought water balloons.
1: Water balloons are an easy thing to go. Yeah, me too.
0: Yeah. And so it became this 4th of July water balloon fight on the water. Mm-hmm. It's supposed to be a parade, but instead it's just like a battle.
1: Well, I was going to say you're recreating the revolution.
0: Yeah, exactly. But then somebody had this unique wisdom nugget. I roll my eyes with that.
1: Uh-huh.
0: And people started bringing those slingshots that don't picture like the little ones you want at Magic Mountain. No. I don't know. It's the one that takes three people, one person holding one side, another holding the other, the third inserting the water balloon to then pull this back.
1: It's like what they have at ball games when they're launching t-shirts.
0: Yes. It's a t-shirt slingshot.
1: It's a water balloon,
0: they pull it as far back as they can. And these water balloons go soaring over. This is a big lake, go soaring through the air and smash into the side of pontoon boats.
1: And people. Yeah, okay.
0: So just a couple years ago, my uncle's boat got hit. And it dented the side of the pontoon boat. That's how big these water balloons are. That's how hefty the slingshot is.
1: Yeah.
0: And he was so mad. But that wasn't the end. We were just like, okay, we got to get out of here. We've lost the battle. We're waving our white flag. And just as we're trying to get out of there, another one comes soaring through the air. I mean, and direct hit into my cousin's face.
1: I am telling you what.
0: He wears glasses. They broke and he got a black eye.
1: Yeah, I believe it.
0: Here's what's so sad. That tradition, it's over.
1: Oh, no.
0: It's over for our family. My uncle was like, you broke my boat and you broke his face. We're done. So now we do still watch the boat parade because they still go around the entire lake. But we sit with our chairs and our lemonade and our white flag and we say, good for you, keep the tradition alive, but we're not a part of it. What's your family's weird 4th of July tradition? You can call or text to share 800-609-1049.
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12: Remain in the midst of the sweltering heat across our area. Wall-to-wall sunshine for central Ohio, the high upper 90s. Heat index closer to 107.
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1: It's Bay Turner. This is the River Morning Show. We're Josh and Hannah.
2: News you can use this morning. The year is flying by and not sure how this will make you feel. But today is the official halfway mark of the year. It's the exact midpoint.
1: What?
2: Josh is broken.
1: What?
2: It is the exact midpoint of a standard 365-day calendar year. So at exactly noon today,
1: no,
2: 182 days will have passed in 2026, and you will have 182 days to go.
1: Wow.
2: So if you're...
1: that is wild.
2: If you're looking forward to something at Christmas time, if you're getting married next year, things like that, you're halfway there.
1: Wow.
2: That's exciting.
1: It is exciting. That's pretty cool.
2: I hope you stayed up to watch the U.S. game last night because, oh my word, it was so much fun to watch.
1: Yes.
2: The U.S. played Bosnia in the knockout round of the World Cup and won 2-0.
1: Let's go. It's 2-0. Say 2-0.
2: Stop it. You keep doing that. No, I'm not going to say nil. I'm not going to say nil.
1: The boys looked great on the pitch.
2: I know.
1: On.
2: And they even looked great after a somewhat bogus red card moment.
1: Yeah.
2: Which meant they played a man down for the final 30 minutes or so. That's a big deal. And they still got that W. So loving it for the boys. We'll see them again on Monday against Belgium. In honor of America's 250th birthday, it's time to take a look back. And I am terrible at accents. So as we look at this day in history, Josh, I give you the floor.
1: Thank you. Gather round, friends, for I've a curious bit of news. You may one day celebrate America's birth on the 4th of July, but mark my words, the vote for our independence happened this very day.
2: Crazy.
1: July 2nd, 1776. Why, even John Adams was certain July 2 would be the grand day of celebration with bonfires and bells from one end of the colonies to the other. Seems history had other plans, however. We've known all along with liberty where liberty truly got its start.
2: It's today.
1: July 2. For me and you.
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1: You have a unique gift that God blessed you with. And dear friend, I hope you know just how excited God was when he made you and was like, ooh, I'm so excited to bless this kiddo of mine with this special talent.
0: Use a little spice.
1: Yes. Well, mine is remembering songs from childhood that nobody wanted to ask for, and they take up space where math skills should be.
0: This is every day of her life, by the way.
1: But I digress. When I was in kindergarten, my teacher asked our class to come up with our very own national anthem.
0: Okay.
1: And I rarely get to sing it. So it's time to share my God-given gift with you as I sing the song I was taught roughly 30 years ago.
0: Right?
1: Red, white, and blue, stars and stripes for you, stars and stripes for the USA, red, white, and blue.
0: That's it?
1: That's it. We were a kindergarten class.
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4: We remain in the midst of the sweltering heat across our area. Wall-to-wall sunshine for central Ohio, the high upper 90s. Heat index closer to 107.
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0: $8.1 million.
1: No way.
0: What an investment.
1: Seriously, $4 worth it.
0: Yeah, and they didn't even want it for the painting. They wanted it for the frame, which is why they took the painting out and they were like, who scribbled
1: on this?
0: Yeah. Yeah. You're going to learn today stuff we didn't know about the Declaration of Independence for America's 250th. The Declaration and Constitution. No, I'm sorry. The Declaration and our independence were not widely celebrated until 1812.
1: Really?
0: Yeah. So unsurprisingly, it was because of politics. There were two political parties who couldn't agree on things, and so nobody had parties about the 4th of July.
1: That's just sad.
0: Yeah, isn't it?
1: No popsicles?
0: None.
1: No hot dogs?
0: None.
1: Come on now.
0: All right. So,
1: come on.
0: 1812. That's when we started. Next, both the Declaration of Independence and the Constitution were packed up about 2 weeks after Pearl Harbor. They were given a military escort to Fort Knox in Kentucky. They stayed there until 1944 to preserve the originals.
1: They should have done that in National Treasure.
0: I know. By the way, this isn't on the list. This is, you're going to learn today stuff you didn't know about the Declaration of Independence. There is something written on the back of the Declaration.
1: What?
0: It's a little stamp that says what it is. In case it was filed away somewhere.
1: Way less fun than like a treasure map.
0: This is the Declaration of Independence. And last but not least, when news of the Declaration of Independence reached New York City, it started a riot. There were hundreds of British naval ships occupying New York Harbor. And so the revolutionary spirit and military tensions were running high. Rioters tore down a statue of George III and they melted it into 42,000 musket balls for the army.
1: What?
0: Here, have your king at speed.
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2: 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But the American Revolution was a revolution of law, in the fact that Americans believed that Parliament, and later they believed the king as well, were usurping God-given or inalienable rights.
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10: So the sweltering heat across our area, wall-to-wall sunshine for central Ohio, the high upper 90s, heat index closer to 107.
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0: I'm Josh. She's Hannah. You're the best. 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
1: Kiddo Lingo.
2: Kiddos say the silliest and funniest of things. The best is when they make up their own language and you have to try to interpret.
0: It's like Minion without the overalls.
2: Yes, it's so true. My niece Mia, she is growing up. She's almost 7, which my heart. But it means she's coming out like loud and clear these days. Her language, she's got it down.
0: Oh, yeah.
2: But it makes it more concerning when she just announces, penguins poop every 5 minutes.
0: Please never send her to a science class.
2: It kills me. It was so funny this week. We were like, where did you get that? Is that true? We fact checked her.
0: That's crazy.
2: So you can call and share what's the funniest thing your kiddo has said, whether it be loud and clear or that gibberish that you have to interpret. Call or text 800-609-1049. Rebecca, what was that for you?
3: My son said boo feffer. Can you figure out what that is?
0: Wait, what's it?
2: Boo feffer?
3: A boo feffer.
2: A boo feffer. Okay, let me think this through. A boo
0: feffer. Jeez.
2: I don't know why like vacuum cleaner comes to mind.
3: But it is a tool.
2: Boo feffer.
0: It's a tool?
2: I don't know. What is it?
3: A screwdriver.
2: It's a screwdriver. You know, he tried. How old is he now?
3: 19.
2: Okay, so I just need you to require him to continue to call it a boo feffer.
0: Yes, please.
2: For the rest of his life.
3: We do.
2: Okay,
3: we do.
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0: Josh and Hannah. 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
1: Mm-hmm.
0: We get in our own way a lot of times. I think we start thinking, well, I gotta say it the right way. I gotta be in the right posture, physically or mentally, emotionally, spiritually, yeah, whatever. I have to do all these things and check a box, and then Jesus will listen.
1: Mm.
0: And then even then, maybe he'll do what I want. But prayer is just a conversation. So can we have a conversation with Jesus this morning?
1: Oh, I love that.
0: As we're heading towards the country's birthday this weekend, I just want to pray. So please join me. Jesus, I am so thankful first for you and for the fact you are A, the only true God, and B, you're a God close enough to hear me. I don't have to shout for you. I don't have to get your attention. I have your attention already. And I'm thankful for that. And God, as we celebrate 250 years of this country, I am thankful for the United States of America. It's not a political thing to say that. I'm grateful, Jesus, for what you established here, what you have allowed to happen through and in this nation. Now, obviously, it's not all great. We are divided. We have a lot of fights. We look at our fellow man as an enemy and not as a brother or a sister, and that's a problem. We're supposed to love each other, and we struggle with that a lot. Help us see you with fresh eyes again and how you loved your enemies, because we were those enemies, and you came and you died for us. You gave us everything. You gave us yourself. We could stand to do more of that. So help us with that. Heal our land by starting in our hearts and in our homes. Let us each individually surrender to you. Because only then are you going to fix a nation. You got to fix hearts first. So help us be willing for that. And then use this country, God. It's still very big, still very powerful, still very influential. Use it to continue to grow freedom and to allow for people to experience who you are through this place. And no matter our leadership or the global friction, the national climate or the actual climate in a hot week like this, God, you are in control. And we thank you for being so big you can handle it and so close you can handle us. In Jesus' name, amen.
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6: 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Now, how does the food from heaven come? It may come from a verse that someone gives you. 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
11: We remain in the midst of the sweltering heat across our area. Wall-to-wall sunshine for central Ohio, the high upper 90s. Heat index closer to 107.
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0: now. Jamie and McDonald, this is the River Morning Show. We're Josh and Hannah.
1: 4th of July weekend is here. Whee! Many are already hitting the road to go celebrate with family. So many are prepping for parades and hot dogs, all amazing things.
0: These are all American things.
1: Yes. Mm. And as you celebrate with your community, it's good for both you and myself, really, to remember what this holiday is all about.
2: It's more than fireworks, more than flags, more than burgers and backyard games. July 4th isn't just a date on the calendar. It's the heartbeat of a freedom story that still beats strong today. On July 4th, 1776, a bold idea became reality. 56 men representing 13 colonies signed the Declaration of Independence, authored by Thomas Jefferson himself, launching what would become the Great American Experiment. You see, ever since that day, generations have gathered on this particular date, not just to remember the victory, but to revel in the blessing of freedom. Fireworks, parades, concerts, cookouts, they're all part of a nationwide thank you note, a celebration of sacrifice, of vision, of unyielding courage. But while we enjoy the grilled food, the red, white, and blue, and the beauty of a summer sky lit with color, let's not forget freedom has a cost, and someone always pays it. May we look back in gratitude for those who have fought. May we look around with appreciation for those who still serve. And may we look ahead with hope, knowing that freedom, though fragile, can still flourish in the hearts that honor God, country, and one another. That we continue building on the foundation that made America strong, liberty with responsibility, justice with humility, freedom anchored in faith. May this be a nation truly under God. So celebrate boldly today with family, friends, flags, and food, but do it with gratitude, do it with reverence, and do it with a heart that remembers those who gave and still give their all. God bless you, God bless our troops, and God bless the United States of America.
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9: Hot weather sticking around central Ohio for today. We have our highs well into the mid-90s. Heat index value, though, peaking at 105. Tonight, partly cloudy, a low mid to upper 70s. A stray thunderstorm chance by Friday afternoon into Friday night, a high 95. I'm meteorologist Jennifer Naramore on Uplifting and Encouraging the River.
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0: encouraging the river. I'm Joe. So when you think of the United States, maybe there's certain symbols that come to your mind. You know, of course, the American flag. The bald eagle's probably up there, right? Well, according to Benjamin Franklin, if he had it his way, it wouldn't have been. Ben Franklin was actually advocating for the wild turkey to be the national bird for the United States. And he said that bald eagles were mean. They don't have good moral character because they steal from other birds. So picture this, somewhere in a parallel universe, you know, people are probably having, you know, stuffed bald eagle on Thanksgiving.
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7: I understand that it's important to read the Bible and pray, but every day that I try, I'm exhausted. I try to wake up to spend time with God, but I always end up falling asleep. I just want to give up.
8: 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Not something I naturally enjoy, but I do exercise because it gives me greater stamina and strength to seek the Lord and do the things He wants me to do. We also need to be looking at our schedules and making sure we're using our time wisely. We can make sure that the things we're doing truly represent God's will for this season of our lives. 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He gives power to the faint, and to them that have no might, He increases strength. 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

0: drifting into a sea of uplifting tales. It's the River, I'm Joe, and with me today is the legendary Pirate Pete. Let's dive into Passages with Pirates.
1: Attention, me crew! Let's explore the depths of wisdom found in 1 Peter 5:7. Throw all ye worries upon him, for he cares for ye. Ah, so listen close, me hearties. This verse be reminding us that when we be weighed down by burdens and troubles, there be no need to carry him alone. The Lord, that mighty captain of the seas, be offering ye safe harbor to unload your fears and anxieties. For he's got a heart as big as the ocean, and he cares for every last one of ye. The River.
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10: The River Weather. Sunny and extremely hot weather sticking around central Ohio. For today, we have our highs well into the mid-90s. Heat index value, though, peaking at 105. Tonight, partly cloudy, low mid to upper 70s. A stray thunderstorm chance by Friday afternoon into Friday night, a high 95. I'm meteorologist Jennifer Naramore on Uplifting and Encouraging the River.
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0: uplifting and encouraging the river. I'm Joe. You know, I think everybody has a story about how they came to know Jesus. Maybe yours. You had a moment in time where you realized, yeah, you know what? I need to give my life over. You have that testimony that you want to share. You can call the show 800-609-1049 or on Facebook, River Middays with Joe. Angela, thank you so much for calling in. What's your testimony?
1: I actually was in a really bad car accident not too long ago, and I was listening to the river while it happened, and I prayed to the Lord Jesus. I said, Jesus, please help me. Jesus, please help me. While my car was spinning out of control after I had been T-boned, and the Lord stopped my car, and I'm just so grateful because I have a son and a husband, and I was kept alive through the accident. I had a really bad broken hip and leg, and but he held my job for me. It was the second day of my new job, and the people have held my job for me, and I'm back to work now, and I'm just so blessed in so many ways. And I just want to thank you guys for everything that you do every day to continue to give people hope. And I'm just so thankful. And I just wanted to say that.
0: Well, Angela, thank you so much for saying that. And we're praying for healing. But more importantly, we're so grateful for all that God's done for you.
1: Yeah, the Lord is so good. And Jesus is the healer. And he has healed me. And I am thankful beyond belief.
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2: Should have been long gone now, yeah. Should have been living.

0: need is to be honest.
1: Uplifting and encouraging the river. I'm Joe. Okay, so this weekend, you're going to see a lot of American flags. And rightfully so. I mean, 250 years of independence and freedom that should be celebrated. But did you know that the U.S. flag that we know and love today was designed right here in the Buckeye State? It's true. Now, the U.S. flag has gone through many, many changes in the 250 years. In fact, there's been 27 different variations. But the designer of the 50-star flag that we know and love today, name is Robert, lived in Lancaster. And he was 16 years old at the time. And it was a school project that he was working on. You know, as Hawaii and Alaska just became states, a new flag was needed to be made. So he took the old 48-star flag that we had. He had $2.87 worth of blue cloth and a white iron-on material and turned in his project. Get this. He didn't even get an A on it. He got a B minus. A B minus. And he challenged his grade by sending it to Washington, D.C. to be considered by President Dwight D. Eisenhower to be the official flag. And you know what? Once that flag was selected, his grade rightfully got changed to an A, and his design became the official flag in 1960.
2: And so you see this again and again, this David Goliath thing and this turnaround in the war that really was remarkable. But at the base of all that was really the American worldview.
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2: 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It affected and shaped everything in the way that Americans thought and acted and responded to all of this. And so it's a remarkable revolution. When you think about it in contrast, say, to the French Revolution that occurred at the same time, where it was really a bloody revolution against all authority, even Christianity. But the American Revolution was a revolution of law, in the fact that Americans believed that Parliament, and later they believed the King as well, were usurping God-given or inalienable rights.
3: More about Independence Day at FamilyMinute.org.
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17: Hot weather sticking around central Ohio for today. We have our highs well into the mid-90s.
6: Heat index value, though, peaking at 105. Tonight, partly cloudy, low mid to upper 70s. A stray thunderstorm chance by Friday afternoon into Friday night, high 95. I'm meteorologist Jennifer Naramore on Uplifting and Encouraging the River.
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0: uplifting and encouraging the river. I'm Joe. Okay, so if you turn on the TV, you turn on the news, chances are you're going to see politicians arguing with each other, people on both sides of the aisle. Just, it feels like they can't agree on anything. And I was doing some research on this because I was like, was there ever a time where we came together as a country and just agreed on everything? So I did some research, and short answer, no, there wasn't. Even when it came time to writing the Declaration of Independence, the founding fathers, they spent weeks arguing before America became independent. They debated whether to break away from Britain at all. They argued over nearly every line that goes into the Declaration of Independence. So, you know, I was thinking about it as we approach 4th of July, if, you know, your family gets into an argument or something. Look, man, arguing over potato salad, that's amateur hour now. You're just, you're keeping the American tradition alive.
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2: 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The Bible says in Hebrews 10:24, "And let us consider how we may spur one another on toward love and good deeds." 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

0: Sometimes you just feel like deep cleaning the house, right? You just want everything old and dirty to be taken care of. I'm Joe. It's uplifting and encouraging the river. So my fiance Kirsten and I, we are starting to move our stuff into our new apartment that we're going to live in once we're married after this month ends. And she decided that, you know what, Joe, I love you, but let's be honest, you're a little bit of a, you're a boy, you know, you don't clean as nicely as I would like. So she decided that it was time to clean my couch that I have and I've had for a while. I've never cleaned. To be honest, I didn't even know you could do that. I mean, I didn't know you could pull the cushions out of the covers or whatever. So she decided it's time to clean these things. Didn't really tell me she was going to do it. She just kind of did it, which is fine with me. I don't mind. But the hard part was when I got back, we didn't have like the couches put back together. So it became like my responsibility to put the covers back over the couch. And she helped me or whatever. But it got to the point where taking them off was way easier than putting the covers back on. I'm like bear hugging this thing. And I look at her and I'm like, you know what? Next time, this is way too much work. Next time, we're just buying a new couch.
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7: The River Weather. Sunny and extremely hot weather sticking around central Ohio. For today, we have our highs well into the mid-90s. Heat index value, though, peaking at 105. Tonight, partly cloudy, a low mid to upper 70s. A stray thunderstorm chance by Friday afternoon into Friday night, to high 95. I'm meteorologist Jennifer Naramore on Uplifting and Encouraging the River.
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0: Sean Reddick on uplifting and encouraging the river. And he's going to be part of that Rock the Lake lineup coming to town less than a month away now. August 1st, he's going to be there. And it's not just John Reddick that's going to be there. So it's Torrin Wells, Megan Woods. And you should be there as well. It's free. You can drive your car there if you really want to. If you have a boat, you can take a boat there too. But we're doing something kind of cool right now. It's a Rock the Weekend getaway. We're talking a two-night stay at a local B&B, two-day boat rental. So if you don't own a boat, you can actually rent a boat. And VIP tickets to Rock the Lake, which includes a meet and greet and everything too. So it's a really cool way to experience Rock the Lake if this is going to be your first time going, or, you know, I think it's the 12th year of Rock the Lake. So you can experience it in a whole new way. And I tell you this, though, you can't win unless you enter. So text the word weekend to 800-609-1049.
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7: 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But did you know that this colossal cactus grows slowly? 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

0: If you feel guilty when you take a vacation, this is for you. I'm Haley on the River. That was the title of an article I came across, and I clicked on it because I thought, I can relate. And as I'm reading through some of the tips it's giving for how to not feel guilty about taking that time off or taking that vacation, I was just getting mad because I was like, why is this an issue that so many of us struggle with? Feeling guilt for slowing down, for taking a little bit of time for yourself. So I'm saying this for myself, saying it for you. Maybe you're getting ready to head into some time off coming up or later this summer. You don't have to feel guilty about that. There's never going to be a more important place for you to be than with the ones that you love.
1: 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I'm Allison Kinney. Now let's take a look at the markets. July corn's closing in today up 4 cents at 425. September corn up a quarter of a cent at 423. December corn down 0.75 cents at 441.5. July soybeans are up 5.5 at 11.31¾. August soybeans up 3 cents at 11.36¼. July wheat's down 1.5 at 590.5. September wheat down 0.25 cents at 599¾. Now looking to livestock, August live cattle down 260 at 239.22, and July lean hogs are up 50 cents at 93.85. Thanks for joining us. 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
2: I bet you never thought you'd hear those words on a Parent Minute radio broadcast. Well, Amanda suggested I talk about this, about kids not wearing their clothes. Well, I'm no expert, but I've done a little bit of digging, and there are a few reasons for this kind of behavior. One, they get a big reaction out of you. 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By age 4 or 5, it should stop. But if it continues, say something like, "This is something we do in private." 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
9: Hot weather sticking around central Ohio for today. We have our highs well into the mid-90s. Heat index value, though, peaking at 105. Tonight, partly cloudy, a low mid to upper 70s. A stray thunderstorm chance by Friday afternoon into Friday night, a high 95. I'm meteorologist Jennifer Naramore on Uplifting and Encouraging the River.
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Coming up in two songs on the river, hoping you look on the bright side.

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1: I'm Haley on the River, helping you look on the bright side by reminding you that there are still good people and good things happening in the world. And sometimes it starts with a piece of sidewalk chalk. I saw these two sisters who got the idea to draw a hugging spot on a public sidewalk. It's exactly what it sounds like. They took a piece of sidewalk chalk, drew a circle, and wrote the words, "Hug here," inside. Pretty simple. And then all they had to do was sit back and watch as people walking by slowly began to notice the hug spot. There was a little boy who had walked by with his family. He noticed and he brought his mom back to the spot and then his dad too. And then there were, you know, couples who were just out on leisurely walks. They stopped and noticed the spot. Even people in a hurry, like, quickly would stop and hug. There were groups of friends and even whole families who paused for hugs and to exchange I love yous. And it's such a simple thing, but man, does it make such a difference when we can take these moments to really connect with the people that we love. And it doesn't take much to do it, but it means so much.
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10: While mid-70s for the overnight low under clear skies. We're in the mid-90s for the high on Thursday. It'll be a sunny day and the humidity making it feel like about 105 by tomorrow afternoon. Few showers on Friday and Independence Day. I'm meteorologist Steve Hamilton on Uplifting and Encouraging the River.
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0: It's a simple game, but it might make a big difference. 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
1: We play a game around the house, and it's unfortunately, fortunately. And this is how it goes. If we're stuck in traffic, we'll say, unfortunately, we're stuck in traffic. But fortunately, we get to spend more time together.
0: I'm Haley on the river, and me and my husband totally do this. We don't necessarily like use this language around it, but just the other night, I was grumbling about having to make dinner, as you do. And Clint was like, yeah, but at least we have food to make. And I was like, I know, but I just don't feel like it. To which he said, I know, but at least we can do it together. It's like we take turns trying to be the positive voice in things like that, like what Bob Goff is talking about.
1: There's something beautiful that when we can flip something, when we can say that there's actually two sides to that. And this isn't about just putting a happy face on things and blowing sunshine at each other. It's actually to recognize the reality. Because if we start coming up with a list of grievances and a list of wrongs that we've had to endure and a list of bad things that have come our way, and we don't look at what might be possible because of those, it's like kind of reading every other line of a book and thinking you know what it's about. Look at the biggest hurdle that you've got right now. And unfortunately, you've got this hurdle in your path. It's a relationship, it's a job, it's a something ambiguous, it's something really painful or hurtful that happened. But fortunately, you probably have some friends around you. Fortunately, you have the ability to get some friends around you. Fortunately, there might be a counselor that you could see that could help sort it out when it feels like the whole sock drawer got thrown on the floor. So next time you're feeling a little bit stuck, say, unfortunately, that happened. But you know what? Fortunately, I've had some time to prepare for these difficult things in life, and it's going to make me a more resolute, resilient person as a result.
2: Some ministry tips for pastors and everyone else.
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11: The River Weather. A little rain coming up for part of our holiday weekend. Clear and mid-70s overnight. Hot and humid on Friday. Lots of sun and we're in the mid-90s. Mid-90s for Independence Day, partly sunny in the morning, afternoon showers and thunderstorms. I'm meteorologist Steve Hamilton on Uplifting and Encouraging the River.
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10: Of our holiday weekend, clear and mid-70s overnight, hot and humid on Friday, lots of sun, and we're in the mid-90s. Mid-90s for Independence Day, partly sunny in the morning, afternoon showers and thunderstorms. I'm meteorologist Steve Hamilton on Uplifting and Encouraging the River.
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0: What's in the box? That is the question this afternoon, and it's up to you to find out when you call 800-609-1049. Normally, when some boxes show up to the River Studio like this, I can't really tell you a whole lot, but I'm Haley, this is the River, and I've been given permission today to share with you before you call to make your decision. So again, 800-609-1049, that's where you call to find out what's in the box, and here's what's at stake. Two boxes in the River Studio, one of them containing a pair of tickets to the Come Worship Tour happening October 15th in Cleveland. That is with the Queen, CeCe Winans, and Charity Gayle, and Tarian, and Red Worship. I mean, that would just be awesome to win two tickets to that. So that's in one of the boxes. And then in the other one, again, don't know which is which, you would get me singing you a CeCe Winans song at the top of my lungs. So, also pretty awesome, if I do say so myself, but I have a feeling one of these appeals more to you than the other. The only way, though, to find out exactly what's in the box and what you're going to win is for you to call and tell me which box you want to open. 800-609-1049. Call right now to find out what's in the box.
1: What if my kids' behavior is driving me nuts? 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And know that you will get to the other side of this. 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
12: A little rain coming up for part of our holiday weekend. Clear and mid-70s overnight. Hot and humid on Friday. Lots of sun, and we're in the mid-90s. Mid-90s for Independence Day, partly sunny in the morning, afternoon showers and thunderstorms. I'm meteorologist Steve Hamilton on Uplifting and Encouraging the River.
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1: 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And I'm so grateful. I speak for many people. I really do. 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
12: Part of our holiday weekend, clear and mid-70s overnight, hot and humid on Friday, lots of sun, and we're in the mid-90s. Mid-90s for Independence Day, partly sunny in the morning, afternoon showers and thunderstorms. I'm meteorologist Steve Hamilton on Uplifting and Encouraging the River.
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0: 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I'm Haley.
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0: I don't know who needs to hear this, but you're living in the good old days right now. So let the kids make a mess. 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Stay up late. That's what summer vacation is for. And it's the perfect time to find a little joy in the chaos.
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3: 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But the American Revolution was a revolution of law. In the fact that Americans believed that Parliament, and later they believed the King as well, were usurping God-given or inalienable rights.
4: More about Independence Day at FamilyMinute.org.
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13: The River Weather. A little rain coming up for
2: part of our holiday weekend. Clear and mid-70s overnight, hot and humid on Friday. Lots of sun, and we're in the mid-90s. Mid-90s for Independence Day, partly sunny in the morning, afternoon showers and thunderstorms. I'm meteorologist Steve Hamilton on Uplifting and Encouraging the River.
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0: You're listening to The River. I'm Haley with something that's good to know today.
1: I'm glad to know that.
0: So just a little bit of knowledge to have in your back pocket ahead of the 4th of July picnics and cookouts. Some new research has claimed that every hot dog you eat could take up to 36 minutes off your life. Yes, one hot dog equals 36 minutes of being a walking, talking, breathing human being. I don't even know how we get research this specific, but let's just assume that this is true. You've got some decisions to make. I love a hot dog. For me, it's the highlight of every cookout, campfire, and Costco trip. So I tried to do the math on this damage a little bit. Let's say you eat one hot dog a week for a year. That's 52 hot dogs. Times the 36 minutes per hot dog that you supposedly lose, that's 1,872 minutes. One day is 1,440 minutes. So a hot dog a week means you lose a little over one day. I'm probably still going to eat them.
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6: 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Well, two of my four sons knew the answer when I asked. Treat others the way you want to be treated. We may know it, but do we live it? There are broken marriages, churches, friends fighting. There's brokenness. So taking this golden truth to heart is another matter. Jesus loves us. He really loves us just as we are. And he says, I give you a new commandment. It is my commandment. It is all I command you. Love one another as I have loved you. Because only compassion and forgiveness count. Love is the key to everything. And I think most times we treat others how we think they deserve to be treated. But think if Jesus did that with us and gave us what we deserved. You know, I'd be toast. Not only do our kids need to be reminded of this, we do too. Love one another in a genuine way every day. For more encouragement in Everyday Matters, visit DebbieGriffith.com.
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11: For part of our holiday weekend, clear and mid-70s overnight, hot and humid on Friday, lots of sun, and we're in the mid-90s. Mid-90s for Independence Day, partly sunny in the morning, afternoon showers and thunderstorms. I'm meteorologist Steve Hamilton on Uplifting and Encouraging the River.
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0: The River.

0: It's Brant and Sherry on the river.
1: I don't understand my pants.
0: Okay, what's going on?
1: Well, I bought them. Mm-hmm. They were on sale.
0: Yeah.
1: But they're SPF like 50.
0: For the sun?
1: Yeah. That's what it said. It went from like a Columbia, like an outdoorsy. I'm like, is that a problem? We have pants that don't protect us from...

0: Maybe when you're
1: like my legs are, I get home, my legs are all burned.
0: Sunburned. Straight through the pants.
1: Right through my pants. I don't. Is that a thing? I literally speak from ignorance.
0: Maybe if you're hiking or you're doing
1: hiking stuff. Like on a stretcher, like because you have to be horizontal for it to really be a.
0: There has to be a problem for them to have created that. We just don't know
1: what
0: it
1: is. Thinking.
0: Yeah,
1: so. I wasn't aware of the problem. My legs are burnt.
2: 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So here's six snack swaps that make snacking on the go not so bad. 1. 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
12: The River Weather. A little rain coming up for
8: part of our holiday weekend. Clear and mid-70s overnight. Hot and humid on Friday. Lots of sun, and we're in the mid-90s. Mid-90s for Independence Day. Partly sunny in the morning. Afternoon showers and thunderstorms. I'm meteorologist Steve Hamilton on Uplifting and Encouraging the River.
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